We make it clap. We make it clap. Yeah, well, I don't know a black child. We make it clap. Shake that thing, miss. Can I shake that thing, miss? Annabella, shake that thing. Yeah, Donna.

you tell me that you love me, then you run away. And if you love me, why you listening to hearsays? Cause in the night you pack your things and make you get away. And if you never love me, should I tell me right away? You never hide me when me rise up the next day.